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1: One of my favourite movies, Dirty Dancing, that I can sit there and just watch over.
2: Nobody puts baby in a corner.
1: I actually have that on a tank top.
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1: That's one of my favourite ones. Yeah. It's one of my favourite ones.
2: Carried a watermelon. That's how you impress Johnny. So let's just
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15: Hi, I'm Phoebe Humphrey. Say goodbye to card surcharges. From today, Aussie businesses will no longer be able to charge an extra fee for customers using credit or debit cards. The Reserve Bank is also lowering the interchange fees businesses pay for card payments. The PM is spruiking the federal government's 5% first home deposit scheme. It comes after new figures revealed more than 100,000 first home buyers have taken up the scheme over the last year. Anthony Albanese says one in two are now using it to get into the market.
16: When you invest in your home, it's an investment in long term. And having a security of roof over your head enables you to plan with certainty.
15: While experts warn the Australian property market could see falls of up to 15% in the coming months, it follows the latest data from Cotality that reveals national house prices have dropped for a sixth straight month, down 1.1% in September. All capital cities recorded a fall besides from Darwin and Hobart. The verdict date has been set for the trial of three Mexican men accused of killing two Aussie brothers. A Mexican judge says closing arguments will take place next Thursday local time, with the verdict to be delivered the following day. day. Jake and Callum Robinson, along with their American friend, were killed while on a surfing trip in 2024. And the tax office says almost 30% of large companies paid no tax in the 2024-25 financial year. The ATO has released its corporate tax transparency report, revealing more than 1,000 large companies did not pay tax that year.
5: Quality duplexes from $629,000. 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
15: In sport, Roosters star Angus Crichton admits it would be a fairy tale ending to finish his NRL career with a premiership. The 30-year-old will play his last rugby league game in Sunday's decider against the Knights before heading to Union. Crichton telling Nine a grand final win would be special.
17: We won a premiership in my first year when I came across in 2019, and then it'd be pretty fitting to win another one on Sunday.
15: And North Melbourne assistant Xavier Clark will compete for the club's vacant head coaching role after the Roos parted ways with Alistair Clarkson. That's the latest news and sport.
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15: Hi, I'm Phoebe Humphrey. Aussie shoppers are being warned we could start seeing prices rise slightly at some businesses amid a ban on card surcharges. From today, we'll no longer be slugged the extra 1% to 2% when paying with debit or credit card. Treasurer Jim Chalmers says the price you see is exactly what you'll pay at the checkout.
16: Right now, I think something like 84% of businesses don't charge credit or debit charge surcharges. So we're talking about 16% of businesses, and if they put up their prices, they will have to justify it.
15: Some passengers have been praised for helping take down a pilot who allegedly stabbed his co-pilot on a flight from Dubai to Israel. The Fly Dubai plane was forced to make an emergency landing in Saudi Arabia after making a distress signal 2 hours into the flight. One man has been arrested. Israeli authorities claim he was trying to crash the plane. Bridget McKenzie has slammed the federal government as incompetent when it comes to government spending. Labor is facing renewed calls to pull back following the latest interest rate rise. The National Senator telling Seven they've been given plenty of chances.
17: They were warned by the IMF, the OECD, the Reserve Bank Governor about the proportion of government spending in our economy and the negative consequences that would have. They've ignored that.
15: And Ampol has bought one of Australia's biggest EV charging networks, the fuel giant striking a deal to acquire 100% of EV networks for $225 million. It will more than triple the number of charging bays it owns.
18: Quality duplexes from $629,000. 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
15: In sport, a former Magpie Premiership player says he thinks Lachie Neale will be a huge addition to the club. The 33-year-old will leave Brisbane for Collingwood when the AFL's free agency opens tomorrow. Tom Mitchell has told Seven he'd certainly help solve the club's clearance issues.
18: I think it's a great fit. So if you look at Collingwood's profile, they're in the bottom five for centre clearance, and first possession. Brisbane ranked number one in all three categories. So I'm not saying that's all Lachie Neale, but he plays a huge part in that.
15: And Panther Nathan Cleary has accepted his Dally M medal from the couch as he recovers from surgery. That's the latest news and sport.
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22: FM weather. Warmer conditions expected for our Thursday. In the Southern Highlands, we are reaching tops of 27 degrees, max temps of 31 across the Shoalhaven.
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2: Hi, I'm Harrison Preve. Aussie shoppers will no longer be slugged any extra at the checkout when paying with debit or credit cards. From today, businesses are banned from adding that extra 1 to 2% EFTPOS fee we sometimes see. Treasurer Jim Chalmers says it's a win for customers and businesses.
15: The blame for these surcharges does not lie with small businesses. I mean, small businesses are doing the best they can in a difficult economic environment. And that's why an important part of this is to save them more than $900 million a year.
2: 170 people on board a flight from Dubai to Tel Aviv have been praised for thwarting a suspected terror attack. The Fly Dubai aircraft issuing a mid-air emergency alert with reports a pilot had stabbed his co-pilot in an attempt to hijack and crash the plane. Two of the women at the centre of the sexual assault allegations made against Sydney Swans players are reportedly suffering from PTSD. Nine papers report the alleged victims have been medically assessed and have suffered severe trauma-related disorders following the night at Melbourne's Pullman Hotel in August. Four players remain persons of interest, all maintain their innocence. And Australia's richest fishing competition is back. Anglers from across the country heading to the top end today in the hope of snagging one red-tagged barramundi worth $1 million. There will also be 100 barra worth 10 grand each with the comp to run until the end of March.
13: Quality duplexes from $629,000. 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
2: Thousands of NRL fans are packed into Martin Place in Sydney CBD to catch a glimpse of their grand final heroes. Players and coaches from the Roosters and Knights taking centre stage to officially launch this weekend's decider. And Marcus Bontempelli stands alongside champion Dogs midfielder Scott West as a seven-time Charles Sutton medalist. The veteran taking home the silverware at last night's club's Best and Fairest Awards, while North Melbourne's Harry Sheezels become just one of 10 Kangaroos to win their BNF three times. And that's the latest in news and sport.

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1: FM weather. Warmer conditions expected for our Thursday. In the Southern Highlands, we are reaching tops of 27 degrees, max temps of 31 across the Shoalhaven.
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16: Hi, I'm Harrison Preeve. First home buyers entering the market with a 5% deposit are vulnerable to negative equity. A Reserve Bank report reveals more than 100,000 have used the government scheme since last October. The RBA says, despite the outlook, less than 1% of borrowers are in the red. The Treasurer insists the government can hit its goal of building 1.2 million new homes by the decade's end. That's despite figures showing Labor will fall 262,000 property short. Jim Chalmers says he's optimistic about the target, though.
17: Whether it's approvals, commencement, dwelling investment, all three of those things were going backwards 4.5 years ago. They're now growing. That's a good thing because we've got that ambitious target and we need to hit it because we've got a very severe housing challenge in our communities.
16: The mother of murdered Perth brothers has made a plea to a Mexican court to deliver a verdict before she and her husband return home. Three men are on trial accused of killing Jake and Callum Robinson and their American friend on a surfing trip in 2024. Deborah Robinson asking the judge to deliver his verdict before they're due to fly back to Australia on October 9, a decision he's agreed to accommodate. And Aussies are spilling the beans and splashing the cash when it comes to their coffee. New research from Compare the Market has found the average Aussie spends close to $2,000 per year on their daily coffee fix, or around $5.40 a day.
3: Quality duplexes from $629,000. 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
16: Well, Knights fever has hit another level in Newcastle. Tickets to Sunday's NRL Grand Final live site at McDonald Jones Stadium selling out in just 20 minutes. Fans rushing online to secure a spot as the city counts down to its first decider since 2001. And Frio big man Sean Darcy isn't going anywhere, according to the Dockers GM of footy. The ruckman wants to stay in Perth, despite reports Melbourne clubs are keen on his services. Meanwhile, the Dockers will work with Nathan O'Driscoll to help the midfielder find a new home during the trade period.
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18: Clear skies and sunny conditions for your Thursday. Looking to tomorrow, we are reaching tops of 23 degrees in the Shoalhaven. Possible showers, similar story in the Southern Highlands. Max temps of 22 and showers on the way.
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0: Parrot fam, it's the best music across your afternoon. Hello, you got Sammy hanging out with you. Now, daylight savings, it's coming. And, you know, there's always some person that has a whinge about it, you know, really struggles to get into the body clock. And, you know, there's got to be tips to be able to get over it. So we've helped you out over at our trending stories page on Power FM. There's a couple of ways that you can deal with the daylight saving nightmare of having to adjust to that extra hour of daylight. You two on the way for you with the name of Love. 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

0: 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It's the best music. Leonie Rogers joined Izzy this morning from the band Donk to talk about the upcoming performance this Sunday in Ulladulla.
1: Well, I can't wait to see it. 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

0: RFM, the best music across your afternoon. You've got Sammy, and now I've got to tell you, quick reminder, double demerits are in force from 12 a.m. tonight, Thursday, right? So make sure you take it in nice and easy on our roads this long weekend. In fact, when you see a traffic light, stop, just like the Spice Girls say. Your latest national news on the way. And the fresh one from the New Radicals and Michelle Branch for you. 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
15: Afternoon, I'm Harrison Preeb. Brisbane's triple premiership coach Chris Fagan is calling time on his career. The 65-year-old going out on top following the weekend's grand final win over Fremantle. First home buyers taking up the government's 5% deposit scheme face a greater risk of owing more than their home is worth. More than 100,000 buyers entering the market in the past year, but the Reserve Bank says less than 1% of borrowers are currently in negative equity. Will no longer be slugged an FPOS fee when paying with debit or credit cards. Businesses banned from applying the surcharge from today. The RBA claiming it'll save shoppers around $1.6 billion per year. But Finder Money expert Taylor Blackburn has told Seven there could be a catch.
16: So from a transparency point, you won't be slugged with that extra 1% or 2% when you do go and tap. But whether or not goods come up in price remains to be seen.
15: Victorian doctors are striking as say fight against long hours and poor working conditions that threaten patient safety. The four-hour stop work beginning at 1:30 p.m. local time. And a death row inmate in the US is still alive despite receiving two lethal injections. Convicted murderer Krista Pike's execution in Nashville had been briefly delayed after a last-minute stay, the Supreme Court giving the go-ahead a few hours later. The 50-year-old's lawyers stating she needs immediate medical care, the botched process raising fresh questions around the use of lethal injection.
17: Quality duplexes from $629,000. 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
15: As we mentioned, Chris Fagan's confirmed he won't see out the final year of his contract. The Lions coach finishing with a three-peat after the win over the Dockers at the weekend. The Roosters are still waiting on a final update on Connor Watson to see whether he'll be able to line up in this weekend's NRL Grand Final. He was forced off the field in their last clash with a head knock and has to see an independent neurologist in order to be cleared. And the Aussies have won a rain-affected third and final ODI against South Africa.
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18: Starting off in the Southern Highlands, a build-up as usual through Willowvale for the Hume Motorways southbound. Not too bad in Fitzroy Falls, Nowra Road south towards Barangaroo Mountain. Congestion in Kangaroo Valley for Mossvale Road both ways along the showground. A good run south towards Kambawara Mountain. And heavy in Nowra Central for the Princes Highway southbound approaching Callander Street. 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
21: weather. Clear skies and sunny conditions for your Thursday. Looking to tomorrow, we are reaching tops of 23 degrees in the Shoalhaven. Possible showers, similar story in the Southern Highlands. Max temps of 22 and showers on the way.
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It's your best music. NRL Rap is up next with Pete. It's going to be a little bit longer than usual because it is the grand final edition. Right now, though, it's Josh Fawaz, and I'll hit play on Michael Jackson for you in the next couple. It's Sammy on your Arvo.

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0: Hello, Peter Pumpkin Eater. How are you, mate?
2: Mate, I'm okay, but if you keep calling me that, well, it's too late. You're already in a chair. Hey, what a weekend of footy we got coming up on Sunday. Newcastle Knights fans, 30,000 of them are quite happy at the moment. They got their tickets to go to McDonald Jones Stadium
0: for
2: on
0: free,
2: Sunday.
0: Which is awesome.
2: Mean, hey, come to the home of the Newcastle Knights. We're going to be in Sydney, but you can sit there. We'll be back later. What's the go there? Why would anyone want to go do that? Sit out in the open at a stadium watching a screen. You could sit at home and do that.
0: 18,000 turned out for the pre-game training.
2: Yeah, look, that was good to see. Look, good to see. It's great for Newcastle. It does a lot for the city of Newcastle and the surrounding areas as well. So, yeah, all power to those that will be there at McDonald Jones yelling at screens. I'll do that from my lounge room. But I'll tell you what, it's going to be a cracking day of footy. We know Silverchair won't be there. They've come out. We're too rusty. We're not coming.
0: But there is an opportunity that they haven't said no to getting back together. So let's see where it goes.
2: There's an old saying, Sammy. Do you know what that is?
0: Yes. You can live in hope.
2: You can live in hope. But the saying goes, yeah, nah. I don't think they will.
0: I would love to see it, though.
2: But look, three games of footy on the day. You've got the mighty Panthers, unstoppable, to take on the Redcliffe Dolphins of Queensland. Whoopee-doo.
0: Again,
2: NRLW. Hey?
0: Unstoppable, the Redcliffe Dolphins.
2: Oh, please. The NRLW. I mean, you've got the Dally M NRLW Player of the Year for the Broncos in Tamika Upton for the third time. Going to be taking on the Roosters. The Roosters with Bridie Parker out on the wing. She made Team of the Year. Millie Elliott's in the team, you know. It's going to be a cracking match, that. Leading into the big one, we don't know the pregame, but we do know the two teams who are playing. And Kalen Ponga and the Knights taking on, you know, Teddy Tedesco and the Roosters. It's going to be a cracking match. Go the red, white and blue.
0: Yes, and go the red and white. Go the Roosters.
2: They're red, white and blue, mate. Red and white St. George. My God, you know nothing about footy. No wonder I'm here each week doing this.
0: I'll see you Wednesday,
2: mate. On the Newcastle bus. Go Newcastle.
0: I'll see you Wednesday because I'm going to have a couple of days off after grand final.
2: You're a St. George supporter. You know they're nowhere near a grand final, don't you?
0: Have you seen my new jersey?
2: Oh, God.
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1: 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Here's the cash. 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
1: In Macquarie Pass on the Illawarra Highway at Mount Murray Road, a busy run east and westbound at those roadwork zones. Not too bad out of Robertson for Jamboree Mountain Road south towards Barron Grounds. The Princes Highway moving well between Jasper's Brush and Kyama Downs there and back. Busy in Kangaroo Valley, Mossvale Road both ways along the showground. A good run from Mossvale Road north into Barangaroo Mountain and a build up in Nowra Central for the Princes Highway both ways between Callander Street and the Nowra Bridge, heavier for southbounders. Get caught without a seatbelt or wearing it.

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2: 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Is that right?
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17: Hi, I'm Harrison Preeb. Businesses could respond to the new FPOS surcharge ban by hiking their prices. The Reserve Bank estimates scrapping the fees will save consumers around $1.6 billion per year. Finder money expert Taylor Blackburn has told Seven the change is being largely welcomed.
18: We asked about 30 different economists, and about two-thirds said they think it's going to be a net positive. There's less of a fee being charged on both ends, but, you know, for some small businesses who, you know, rely on that surcharge fee to offset what they pay, might be a little harder.
17: Home prices across the nation continue to tumble. New data showing they've fallen for a sixth straight month. Senior economist at realestate.com, Eleanor Cray, says it's being felt right across Australia.
19: Sydney and Melbourne remain the deepest corrections in terms of fall from peak, but downward momentum has shifted in recent months and strengthened in Adelaide, Brisbane and Perth, where conditions had previously been more resilient.
17: Former Wallabies player Nathan Nathan Charles has revealed he's been diagnosed with motor neuron disease. The 37-year-old has lived with cystic fibrosis from birth and says his latest diagnosis has been extremely challenging and overwhelming. And in the US, where a death row inmate is still alive after a botched execution attempt in Tennessee, Christopher Pike showing signs of life despite being administered two doses of lethal injection drugs. The convicted murderer has been taken to hospital for treatment.
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17: Chris Fagan is officially calling time on his AFL coaching career. The three-time premiership winner confirming he'll not see out the final year of his contract after the Lions' thrilling grand final victory at the weekend. And Knights captain Caleb Ponga says the squad's working to find the right balance between soaking up the NRL grand final fanfare and getting focused for the big game.
11: Just take it all in, though. You know, these opportunities don't come around often. Be grateful for them. But like everyone keeps saying, you know, we all have a job to do on Sunday.
16: 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Power FM traffic.
10: Travelling through the Southern Highlands on the Hume Motorway, a build-up through Willowvale southbound at those roadwork zones. Also busy in Mittagong for the old Hume Highway, just past the Highlands Marketplace in both directions. A steady run in Kembawarra Mountain for Mossvale Road southbound. The Princes Highway, a good run between Falls Creek and Conjola Park there and back. No issues in Vincentia, Naval College Road south to Jervis Bay. And a build-up in South Nowra for the Princes Highway southbound approaching the Central Avenue roundabout. Complete by McDonald Jones. 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
22: Clear skies and sunny conditions for your Thursday. Looking to tomorrow, we are reaching tops of 23 degrees in the Shoalhaven. Possible showers, similar story in the Southern Highlands. Max temps of 22 and showers on the way.
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0: 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It's the best music across your afternoon. Will and Woody driving you home from 5 o'clock with the very best of the Will and Woody Drive Show over 8 years. And today we go back to when Will was sharing a phobia of how he was afraid of sharing a towel.
1: The feeling, though, when you get out of a towel.
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1: You're sharing's
2: 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Have you got long hair like her that she needs to wrap up in a towel?
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2: In Barangaroo Mountain, busy bun moving from Osfell Road both ways. A bit of congestion in Bundawalla for Kangaroo Valley Road both ways at Bundawalla Road. The Princes Highway moving well from Jasper's Brush through the Minamara there and back. A good run if you're heading towards the coast in Berry for Beach Road east towards 7 Mile Beach. Busy in Bomaderry for the Princes Highway both ways approaching Campbellwarra Road. An Apache run through Nowra Central and South Nowra for the Princes Highway southbound. The Snooze Flash Sale is on now with 20 to 50% off an amazing range. Hurry, the Snooze Flash Sale must end Sunday. It's amazing what a little snooze can do. That's latest traffic with Will and Woody for your drive home on Power FM.
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0: 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It's the Shoalhaven and Highlands' best music. Hey, quick reminder for the people in the Shoalhaven and Highlands that double demerits are in force this long weekend, kicking off tonight from 12 a.m. So this morning, Thursday morning, is the correct time. I just want to say that traffic does tend to get a little bit heavy through the areas that, you know, around Nowra Bridge and stuff like that. So take a bit of caution if you're traveling on the road and just have a nice, safe, long weekend. It's 94.9 Power FM. Wake up with Stolze and Izzy for breakfast, where you get the opportunity to play Scatterbrain. And What the Beep? Scatterbrain has jackpotted to $750. And What the Beep? Well, all thanks to Akchu AGL, $150 on the line.
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0: 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Another quick reminder before I get out of here, double demerits are in force starting from 12 a.m. tonight. You want to make sure that you're driving safe on our roads this Labor Day long weekend. Until tomorrow, though, I'll catch you later. Will and Woody are in next with the very best of the Will and Woody Drive Show. 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It's been Sammy with ya.
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11: Afternoon, I'm Harrison Preeb. Two Australians were among the 170 people caught up in a suspected attempted terror attack on a flight from Dubai to Tel Aviv. The Israeli embassy confirming a Jewish couple from Sydney were aboard the Fly Dubai jet when the mid-air emergency unfolded, a pilot reportedly stabbing his co-pilot in an attempt to hijack and crash the plane, with passengers and crew managing to intervene. First home buyers entering the market with a 5% deposit are vulnerable to negative equity. A Reserve Bank report revealing more than 100,000 have used the government scheme since last October. The RBA says despite the outlook, less than 1% of borrowers are in the red. Aussie shoppers will no longer be slugged any extra at the checkout when paying with debit or credit cards. From today, businesses are banned from adding that extra 1 to 2% FBOS fee. Treasurer Jim Chalmers says it's a win for customers and businesses.
12: The blame for these surcharges does not lie with small businesses. I mean, small businesses are doing the best they can in a difficult economic environment. And that's why an important part of this is to save them more than $900 million a year.
11: And Jetstar passengers are being assured flights won't be disrupted when workers stop work tomorrow. Around 1,000 customer service staff will pause for an hour at major airports in the fight for better pay. Union members are also planning to waive some customer fees and pause airport announcements.
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11: A decade at the helm and three premierships, Chris Fagan is stepping down from the all-conquering Lions. The 65-year-old ready to escape the pressure cooker environment as an AFL coach and spend more time with family.
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13: Not too bad for the Princes Highway both ways between Ulladulla and Tomorong there and back. A good run in St. George's Basin, Island Point Road and the Wall Road east and westbound. Congestion in Bomaderry for the Princes Highway northbound approaching Campbellwarra Road. Flowing freely to the coast in Piree for Greenwell Point Road eastbound. Busy but moving in Barangaroo Mountain for Mossvale Road both ways. 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
15: Clear skies and sunny conditions for your Thursday. Looking to tomorrow, we are reaching tops of 23 degrees in the Shoalhaven. Possible showers, similar story in the Southern Highlands. Max temps of 22 and showers on the way.

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0: really strong.
1: I said, hey, what's going on?
0: Really good, Sarah.
2: That's hey, yeah, yeah, yeah.
0: Yeah, yeah, yeah.
2: Yeah, yeah.
0: Rolls so, a hey into a yeah. I like it when they parlay the yeah into other things. I think it's a beautiful use of yeah.
2: Yeah.
0: Now, Will, I got the wrong
2: well,
0: Britney
2: hey
0: song.
2: And yeah go really well together, don't they?
0: Absolutely.
2: I mean, we just need to make sure if everyone's listening and you're calling in with hey, yeah. We struck a line through that last week. It's a yeah.
0: It's a yeah.
2: It's not a yeah.
0: Not going to allow it.
2: It's hey, yeah.
0: It's got to be rules somewhere.
2: Yeah.
0: Now, Will, I got the wrong Britney song before the song there. Britney starts, oops, I did it again with this. Oh, yeah, yeah, yeah, yeah, yeah, yeah. Oh, love that. One more time, Brittany. Awesome. What do you call that effect on the voice there?
2: Auto-tune? There might be a bit of reverb going on.
0: Awesome.
2: Yeah.
0: Awesome.
2: Yeah, it sounds quite compute, like digital, doesn't it?
0: I don't know what she's done there.
2: Auto-tune.
0: It's great. Let's go to Anna here. What song has the best yeah in it?
3: Well, it has to be Yeah by Usher.
0: No doubt.
2: Did we hear this last time?
0: I think we started with it.
2: We started with it.
0: Yeah, yeah, yeah. You're going to have another go at the producer's.
2: No,
0: side?
2: They've had a howler. They've had a howler. They know it. They know it. Don't need to rub their
0: any
2: noses
0: more emails?
2: In it. Don't need to rub their
0: emails?
2: Noses in it. It's really Woody.
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6: The Hume Motorway motoring well through the Southern Highlands north into Campbelltown. Same story for southbounders heading towards Marulan. Busy but moving in Macquarie Pass on the Illawarra Highway approaching Mount Murray Road at those roadwork zones. A good run through Kangaroo Valley, Mossvale Road south into Campbellwarra Mountain. Busy but moving in Nowra Central for the Princes Highway both ways between Callander Street and the Nowra Bridge. A heavier run for southbounders approaching Callander Street. 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A message from Sydney Water. That's the latest traffic with Will and Woody for your drive home on Power FM. 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
15: Hi, I'm Sally Pearson. Broncos fullback Tamika Upton has been crowned the NRLW's best player for a third time. The 29-year-old finished 2 points clear of Tigers halfback Racine McGregor. Upton was also crowned fullback of the year. Carlton and Hawthorn open round 8 of the AFLW. Gabriella Pound comes into the Blues squad for Amelia Velado, who's being managed. The Hawks regain Lavinia Cox and Greta Bodie. And three Aussies are on court at the China Open, including Kim Birrell, Daria Kazatkina and Storm Hunter.
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17: Hi, Harrison Freeb. A Sydney couple survived a terrifying mid-air emergency on a flight bound for Tel Aviv. A pilot allegedly stabbing his co-pilot in a suspected terror attack. Passengers and crew stepping in to regain control, forcing the aircraft to divert to Saudi Arabia. First home buyers taking up the government's 5% deposit scheme, facing a greater risk of owing more than their home is worth. More than 100,000 buyers entering the market in the past year, but the Reserve Bank says less than 1% of borrowers are currently in negative equity. We'll no longer be slugged an FPOS fee when paying with a debit or credit card. Businesses banned from applying the surcharge from today. The RBA claiming it'll save shoppers around $1.6 billion per year, but finder money expert Taylor Blackburn has told Seven there could be a catch.
18: So from a transparency point, you won't be slugged with that extra 1 or 2% when you do go and tap, but whether or not goods come up in price remains to be seen.
17: A death row inmate in the U.S. is still alive after two lethal injections. Convicted murderer Krista Pike's execution in Nashville had been briefly delayed after a last-minute stay, the Supreme Court giving the go-ahead a few hours later. The 50-year-old's been rushed to hospital, with the botched process raising fresh questions around the use of lethal injection. And briefly, the ATO reveals more than 1,000 big companies paid no tax in the 2024-25 financial year.
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17: The end of an era at the Brisbane Lions, with triple premiership coach Chris Fagan stepping down. The 65-year-old is going out on a high after taking the side from wooden spooners to four grand finals. Round 8 of the AFLW kicks off tonight, Carlton hosting Hawthorn. And Roosters enforcer Angus Crichton admits it would be a fairy tale ending to finish his career in the NRL with the premiership. The 30-year-old will play his last rugby league game in Sunday's decider against Newcastle before heading to rugby union.
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21: FM weather. Clear skies and sunny conditions for your Thursday. Looking to tomorrow, we are reaching tops of 23 degrees in the Shoalhaven. Possible showers, similar story in the Southern Highlands. Max temps of 22 and showers on the way.

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0: Every morning, Stolzy and Izzy give you the chance to win some serious cash. Correctly answer 10 questions in 30 seconds, and the jackpotted amount is yours. Here's the catch. All your answers have to start with the letter they give you. Make no mistake, champions have been crowned, near misses have been had, and dreams have come true.
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1: One of my favourite movies, Dirty Dancing, that I can sit there and just watch over.
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2: 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So let's just
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0: 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Here's the catch. 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
1: 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Yeah. 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
1: One of my favourite movies, Dirty Dancing, that I can sit there and just watch over.
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Sounds old. Let's play some new music instead. 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
1: Look, we're in a stairwell next to a restaurant.
2: Yes, yes.
1: If you're just joining us, Paris is about to propose to his fiancée, well, not his fiancée, his girlfriend, Paris, with a $10,000 diamond ring that we've spent the last 3 weeks trading to from an old psychology textbook.
2: It's extraordinary.
1: Never thought I'd say that sentence in my life, but that's where we are.
2: This is crazier than fiction. This really is crazier than fiction. So the reason we're in a stairwell, though, at that restaurant, Wilbur, is because Paris Man is about to say that he needs to go to the toilet. Okay, he's going to sneak out here. This is the moment where we're going to give him the ring. He's going to see the ring for the first... I thought you had the ring.
1: Well, we'll figure it out.
2: We're going to figure it out. I'm sure a producer's
1: got it. There's at least five producers here. I'm going to get a look from Joe, which says, I've got the ring.
2: Someone's got the ring. We're sure someone's got the ring. Anyway.
1: I've got the ring.
2: And oh, well done. You've got the ring.
1: I've got the ring.
2: We have a chat to him, and then we go upstairs where we have organised flowers. It's just an extraordinary proposal space.
1: Extraordinary view of the city skyline.
2: That's it.
1: It's going to be gorgeous, guys. 3 weeks of trading has led to what's going to be a beautiful moment. I love this.
2: No doubt.
1: We've got to a song. Paris will join us on the other side. He'll give him the engagement ring. How good is that, Luke?
2: Unbelievable, mate. It's the best ring I've ever seen.
1: That's crazy.
2: Chills, right, mate. Chills. Literal chills. Literal chills.
1: See you on the other side. It's Will and Woody.
0: If I had a dollar for every time they made me laugh, I'd have $1.75. Will and Woody, driving you home.
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0: the dead of night comes alive. It's Will and Woody keeping you up. Will and Woody's Swap Meet. 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
1: Good afternoon, everyone. It is Will and Woody. We are live from... We're in a basement of a restaurant. We are about to give Paris, a man called Paris, his engagement ring.
2: Yes.
1: He's ducked out from a dinner date with his girlfriend, also known as Paris.
2: Yes.
1: We're going to give him the ring, Woods, and then he's going to take her on an elevator up to the top of this building and propose to her with a view of the city.
3: Should mention, if you are just joining this, we managed to trade from a psychology textbook to this $10,000 engagement ring, yes, which we're about to give Paris Mann.
1: Yes.
3: We're going to chat to him. We're going to get the nerves in just a few seconds. The producers are saying that he's said he's going to the toilet. I think...
1: Here he is.
3: Paris Mann. Oh, this is also the first time we've met you, mate.
4: Oh, pleasure.
1: How are you, mate?
4: Okay, boys, thank you so much.
1: Good to see you.
3: How are we feeling?
4: Pretty nervous, to be honest.
3: Do you think that... do you think she has any idea that you're about to propose?
4: No, it's been fully sold. It's,
1: okay.
4: Yeah.
1: Really?
4: Okay. Yeah.
1: So what are you doing here tonight? What's that?
4: We're just popping in to grab a drink, you know, before staying in the city, yeah.
3: Perfect. Nice and subtle. I love that. Have you thought about what you're going to say?
4: I have. I've practiced it. Hopefully I can get it out.
3: Okay. Do you want to see the ring, Paris Man?
4: Sure.
3: Okay.
1: You want to see it?
4: Yeah.
3: Show him the ring, Will.
4: Oh, wow. That's incredible, guys. Yeah, she's going to lose it.
3: Yeah, well, hopefully we won't lose it. Let's not lose it.
1: There you go.
3: I've worked very hard for that. What does she mean to you, mate? Just tell us a little bit about her.
4: She is... It's hard to find someone, as crazy as it is, who is the complete same as you, but just in a female version.
1: Yeah.
4: Everything's complementing our lives. We're yin and yang. Yeah, everything's just... has not been a massive drama. If it has, it's all just worked out.
3: Oh, mate, I love this. I love it. I'm getting chills. Listen, you should go back. Don't act weird, obviously, and we'll see you
4: upstairs.
3: Don't
4: be suspicious.
3: Don't be suspicious.
4: Cool.
1: You've got this.
4: Thank you, boys.
1: You look great.
3: Great, this is beautiful. This is beautiful. She's definitely gonna think he's doing a poo. He's been gone for too long. We may have her on the five.
1: We're gonna go to the traffic, and on the other side, well, we've got to go to the rooftop before they get there.
3: Yeah, mate.
1: And then the other side, there's a live proposal on your radio Thursday afternoon.
3: Oh, does not
1: Paris proposing to Paris with a $10,000 diamond engagement ring that we have traded to over the last 3 weeks.
3: Live proposal, right up next.
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0: which was wild.
1: When it was the python, I was pretty concerned.
0: he was confident, so I was like, well, if Boy Paris is confident, then I can be confident too. Yeah, but I was definitely, when you got to the scratches, I was like, oh.
2: You have got, we found out today, a $16,000 diamond ring.
3: 16.
1: I love a hustle.
0: Oh my God.
1: That is incredible.
4: Someone texted us and said they've got the exact same ring, or they bought the exact same ring, and they paid $16,000 for it.
2: Yeah, how good is that? And
0: you guys have all pulled through together. Yeah. Well done.
1: So is it really the exact ring you wanted? Because I know that you
0: literally
1: said circle, diamond.
0: Yeah, ring. Literally the exact.
1: You've nailed it.
0: It's
1: terrifying how accurate it is.
0: Yeah.
4: Wow. Well, Will was saying actually on the way up, he was wondering how you guys were going to repay us. So
0: wedding invites,
1: labor and
0: bucks.
2: Oh, this is really beautiful, guys. Congratulations.
0: Thank you so much.
2: That's so cool. Yeah.
1: This is the most surreal moment. Thank you all who have been a part of this process. This would not have happened without everyone's involvement. And yeah, it's quite odd equally being a surprise for me and nerve-wracking as well.
2: Yeah, that's so true.
1: I don't know what to say, guys. Just well.
2: Yeah, mate, thank you.
0: No worries.
2: Thank
0: you,
2: guys. Remember as well that you called us that I want to turn my old textbook into a diamond ring.
0: I never thought it would have come to fruition. Like, it was late
2: night. Neither did I. I'm going to be honest. We've never done anything like this.
0: I can't believe it.
2: Yeah.
1: I don't think anyone believes that we'd get there, but we've got there.
2: Yeah.
1: We've got
0: there
1: together.
0: Thank you.
1: And we've got some champagne.
2: Yeah, bring out the champagne, guys. Let's do it. If you want to see it, head to the socials. Woods, we're going to piss off now, mate. You can see all this on the socials, Will and Woody. I hope you're having a wonderful drive home. You're listening to Kiss.
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2: 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Paris's partner, who's also named Paris.
5: 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This is unbelievable. 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
2: We'll propose to Paris live on air.
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4: Beautiful, Woods. That was yesterday.
2: And that proposal just happened live on your radios. If you're in the car, you heard it 20 minutes ago, you've got the tissues out. Beautiful moment. I've said this a number of times, but chills, literal chills.
4: Yeah.
2: If you are just...
4: Too many times, some might say you've said that.
2: Yeah, there's an argument there. There's an argument there, but I'll keep saying it. Chills.
4: Don't.
2: thankfully, if you are just joining us and you're feeling angry that you missed the live proposal, you want to hear that magic, you want to have a couple of tears in your car, we have cut up a little moment when Paris Man proposed to Paris live on the radio show. We were in the corner. I've never been a fly on the wall of a proposal before.
4: Well, not one where you knew them. Because, I mean, you might see someone do it and you kind of, you know, keep to yourself. You don't know them. But not when you've set it up.
2: And we're
4: standing under the air conditioner.
2: We're in full tuxedos and weirdly just commentating the whole thing because we were live on radio. So we had to explain what was happening.
4: Yeah.
2: Anyway,
4: we needed to be away from the shot because it looked so good.
2: Oh.
4: It looked amazing. Again, Will and Woody on the socials. You want to see it for yourselves, but why not have a listen now?
6: All right, here we go. They're getting in the elevator now and they're about to come up.
7: Oh, it's coming. It's moving.
6: Here we go.
7: We're 30 seconds away, Australia, from
6: I'd say 10 seconds. 10 seconds away.
7: Oh, my God. It's
6: where? Here we go. We're 3, 2, 1.
7: Okay.
6: Elevator doors open. They're walking out. They're walking down the white carpet now. Wow, Paris can't get the smile off her face. But you can hear how nervous she is. She looks great. Looks amazing. Paris Man looks very nervous. What's he gonna say?
8: Weren't expecting us, were you? No doubt these past 2 weeks could only be more described as surreal, and that may even be more of an understatement than it is. I feel incredibly excited and blessed to be here with you right now. I would be honored to be your husband and you my wife.
7: Oh, wow, we've got tears. He's on my knee. He's on my knee.
6: He's got the ring.
7: He's doing it.
8: Paris, will you marry me?
2: Unreal.
4: Oh, God, that sounds unreal. So good, doesn't it?
2: As you said.
4: Wow.
2: As you said, we're going to chuck that up on the socials very, very shortly so you can see the
4: entire
2: thing.
4: Sexy Dust, it's up there now.
2: It's up.
4: Sexy Dust, it's not up there yet, is it? No, I'll be out there later.
2: It happened 10 minutes ago.
4: We'll get going, Dust. I thought you would have had it up there live.
2: Doing a live cut.
4: Doing a live cut.
9: He keeps telling. Live stream it next time and do a proposal.
4: That would have been a good idea.
2: Where were we there, guys?
4: He wasn't in the meeting. He wasn't in the meeting.
2: All right.
4: He's got a special affinity with Paris as well, Sexy Dust. He's got the same shoes as him, which is cute.
2: Yeah. Oh, separated at birth.
4: The fellas.
2: Yeah, Paris Man.
4: A lot of similarities there. Anyway, look, it will be up online. The end of the swap meet. What a journey it's been. A $10,000 diamond ring. For our troubles, for three weeks of training. Thanks. That's your proposal, Australia. You guys got there.
2: Everyone who traded with us, it wouldn't have happened without you guys.
4: And it wouldn't have happened without the beautiful people at Glowbird who got around the swap meet. We love Glowbird. Swap the deal. Keep the good energy with Glowbird. Get around them. Thanks so much for listening to the swap meet. It'll be back next year, no doubt. Hope you're having a wonderful drive home. Will and Woody. Oh, this music. It's unbelievable. You just want to keep talking over it, don't you?
2: I feel powerful. I feel strong.
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1: One of my favourite movies, Dirty Dancing, that I can sit there and just watch over.
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2: 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Great lines out of it. 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
1: 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Yeah. It's one of my favourite ones.
2: 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That's how you impress Johnny. So let's just
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0: Every morning, Stolzy and Izzy give you the chance to win some serious cash. Correctly answer 10 questions in 30 seconds, and the jackpotted amount is yours. Here's the catch. All your answers have to start with the letter they give you. 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
8: Local first. Good morning, I'm Pete Andrea. Three young paddleboarders were rescued after being blown about 800 metres offshore at St George's Basin at Sanctuary Point yesterday. A member of the public alerted authorities after spotting the girls aged 12 and 13 struggling in the water. Inspector Stuart Massey says Marine Rescue Sussex Inlet responded to rescue watercraft and found the girls walking through shallow water back towards shore.
9: Whether it be a canoe, a stand-up paddleboard or a boogie board, whatever it might be, the wind can pick up, people can get pushed offshore, and when they're away from the water's edge and unable to get back, that can turn into a life-threatening situation quite quickly.
8: Thousands of jobs could be on the way for Wallandilly under plans for a new business park near Menangle. Council has endorsed a draft planning framework for the Great Southern Gateway Business Park, which is expected to generate about 4,600 jobs across manufacturing, logistics and transport sectors. The proposal will soon go on public exhibition, giving residents a chance to have their say before it returns to council. Women are being invited to learn life-saving emergency skills at a special New South Wales SES community event this month. The Get Ready Girls Info Night will be held at the SES headquarters in Mittagong on October 13, covering everything from storm readiness and ladder safety to first aid and what to do if you're first on the scene of an accident. The event is being run by the Whinjacurrabee, Mossvale and Wallandilly SES units. Kiama Council is marking Right to Know Week, encouraging residents citizens to learn more about their right to access government info. The annual campaign highlights transparency and open government, with this year's focus on combating misinformation and ensuring access to accurate, reliable information. Mayor Cameron McDonald says trustworthy information helps people make informed decisions and participate in public life. Local news first. I'm Pete Andrea.
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13: Morning, I'm Pete Andrea, first in local. Police are urging motorists to take extra care this long weekend, with Operation Labor Day now underway across the Shoalhaven and Highlands. It runs until 11:59pm on Monday, with double demerits in place as police target speed, drink and drug driving, fatigue and mobile phone use. Police Minister Yasmin Cattley says a zero road toll is the goal.
14: We know that our road deaths this year are too high. In fact, every death is too high.
13: We're being urged to keep an eye on the weather, with heavy rain and some storms possible today and tomorrow along the south coast. Meteorologist David Crock says up to 100 mil could fall as a trough and low pressure system move across the state.
15: Perhaps 20 to 40 millimetres of rain over Friday and Saturday, and many areas will see much more than that. It depends where exactly the low pressure system develops and then moves as to where the heaviest rain areas will be, as well as thunderstorms. So thunderstorms are in the mix here too, so those will produce heavier rainfall totals.
13: Dog owners heading to the Shoalhaven beaches this long weekend are being reminded to check local access rules. Council says seasonal restrictions are now in force as the busy summer period and shorebird breeding seasons begin. Rangers will be carrying out patrols during the school holidays, while part of Monument Beach at Bendalong has been declared dog-free to protect endangered hooded dotterels. It is time to clear out the clutter and make some extra cash. Wedgecarrie Council is packing the 2026 garage sale trail, with garage sales set to pop up across the region on November 7 and 8 and November 14 and 15. The annual event promotes reusing and recycling household goods while connecting communities and keeping items out of landfill. And in sport, the region's cricketing family is mourning the loss of a local icon. Bill Moffat, who padded up for Dapto, Kira and Bury Shoalhaven Heads, has passed away just 5 months after he was inducted into the Cricket Illawarra Hall of Fame. Mr. Moffat was 81. Local news first, I'm Pete Andrea.
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17: Hi, I'm Phoebe Humphrey. Victoria Police have been handed a second recording from the night of the Sydney Swans hotel scandal. News Corp reports it's a 20-minute long video that includes one woman detailing her version of what happened in the Pullman hotel room on August 17, including allegations of sexual assault. The new recording was reportedly made around 2 weeks after the incident. No charges have been laid. Israel says a pilot who attempted to hijack a Fly Dubai plane is an extremist. A man was arrested after stabbing his co-pilot 2 hours into the flight from Dubai to Tel Aviv, which was forced to make an emergency landing in Saudi Arabia. The Israeli PM has met with hero passengers, while Donald Trump thinks there could be links to Iran and says he's prepared to take action if that is the case.
18: Oh, they'll be hit very hard. Don't worry.
17: And any NRL Grand Final travel plans could take a hit today, with Jetstar customer service staff going on strike. Workers are walking off the job in Melbourne, Sydney, Adelaide, Brisbane and Cairns amid an ongoing pay dispute.
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17: In sport, suspended Swan star Isaac Heaney has been crowned Sydney's top player for a third straight year. Heaney claimed the Bob Skilton medal despite missing the final 3 games of the season and not attending the awards ceremony overnight. In his acceptance speech, he apologised to the club. And Sam Walker says he's leaning on the experience of Roosters halves partner Daly Cherry-Evans ahead of Sunday's NRL Grand Final against the Knights.
19: He's been unbelievable ever since he's come to the club. I guess the person he is away from the football field's been unbelievable.
17: That's the latest news and sport.
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20: Good morning, Vincentia. No problems on the Wool Road to Islandport Road. Parts of Bomond area power failure. Some traffic lights are out, so take care. Between Conjole and Berry, good run on the Princess Highway at the moment, going north and southbound. And from the Southern Highlands, no major problems on the Hume Motorway north and southbound. Blocked drains can damage your home and pollute city's waterways. Remember, only flush the 3 P's and only put water, detergent and soap down the sink. A message from Sydney Water. That's the latest traffic with Stoles in Izzy for breakfast on Power FM.
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22: Showers across the day in both the Shoalhaven and Southern Highlands. We are reaching max temps of 25 in the Shoalhaven, 21 in the Highlands.
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One more day to go. Hello. Happy Friday. Yeah, we did it. We've made it. We've now dubbed Fridays Rihanna Fridays here on Power FM. So happy Rihanna Friday to you. Hope you are doing well. Look at that. We blink and we just miss it. So cheers to that. And happy October long weekend. It is looking a little bit doomy and gloomy outside at the moment. So make sure you're checking on those headlights. You're driving around carefully as well. Double demerits are now in place across New South Wales and they will be in place until Monday. So just take care of one another. Take care of yourselves as well. You're never, ever, ever, ever in a rush to get anywhere. You're hanging out with Izzy for your Friday and another massive show to end off the week with. $750 is up for grabs from Scatterbrain. We'll play after 8 this morning. What the Beep Did They Say is back as well after 7:30. $150 is up for grabs. We'll chat all things sport and trending. Of course, the NRL Grand Final happening on Sunday. Lots of hysteria and nostalgia surrounding that. I've asked you on our Facebook page this morning, who do you think will win the final? On Sunday, you can always get involved via our socials or on 442-33949. We'll bring back our gold medals as well, see what you deserve a gold medal for this week, and you know what, just have some fun along the way. Heaps of local events too happening across the next 3 days, so I'll be telling you about each of them as we go this morning, okay? All right, handshake, we've agreed, and also just a quick shout out to the ruse hanging around Pitt Street this morning. They gave me a fright, okay? They gave me a fright. Can confirm nothing happened. They, peacefully just hopped and bounced away, as they do. Back off into the bushland. You go. But yeah, shout out to the ruse this morning. Just, yeah, keeping an eye out for our wildlife as well as we go into our Friday. Kickstarting things off. Let's go back to the year of 1993 with Pearl Jam's Daughter. You're on Power FM. You're with Izzy for your Friday. Good morning.

0: It's the Parrot from Breakfast Show with Izzy for your Friday. Hope you are having a good morning so far. Myself and the Parrot FM team, we went on a little excursion yesterday.
1: You were thinking of some information of some kind?
2: Oh, yes. You see, I'm looking for a...
1: clean cup, move down.
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0: We headed off to the Shoalhaven Entertainment Centre yesterday for the very first performance of the Junior Albatross Musical Theatre Company's production of Alice in Wonderland. I've been giving away double passes this whole week, and I got to speak to Scarlett, who is Alice in this year's production, our prez and co-director as well, Paul Fraser. And I've been saying, you know, go and get your tickets, go and see it, it's going to be so worthwhile. And sitting there yesterday, that couldn't be more true. The colours, the sets, the lights. Scarlett has a voice of an angel. She's gorgeous.
3: Just a simple drawing of a rabbit or a cat.
4: I feel like we've just had so many rehearsals and just so much time leading up to this moment. It's exciting that it's like finally coming. All the practice, seeing it finally come together. It's great.
0: Yeah, and the actress as well who plays the Mad Hatter, I'm kicking myself this morning because I don't remember the beautiful girl's name, but she's a tiny little thing and she is absolutely brilliant. The entire ensemble, they are so talented, and you can see how connected they are as well through their common interests in musical theatre. Some are only just beginning and some have been doing it for a little while. So tops to Paul Fraser. He's a wonderful man.
5: We take children of all abilities. We have no auditions or requirements in terms of skill or talent. So we have a broad range of talent from very, very talented singers and dancers to total beginners.
0: So I only encourage you, if you're looking for something to go and do these school holidays, there's another show at 11:30 a.m. this morning, tonight at 6 p.m. and tomorrow at 2 p.m. Tickets at shoalhavenentertainment.com.au.
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0: Well, she's prompted an 11-minute surprise act in this weekend's grand final. It's Tones and I on Power FM for your Friday morning. Jai Arrow to be honoured at the beginning of the match on Sunday. There's going to be no dry eye in the house. Everybody can guarantee that. It just goes to show the strength of the NRL community. I'll unpack that and lots more inside the next 10 when we have a look at the world of sport. But first, Peter Andrea is coming up next with all your latest local news.
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5: Local news first. Good morning, I'm Pete Andrea. Marine Rescue New South Wales is reminding people to be cautious on the water after three young girls were swept offshore by strong winds while paddleboarding at Sanctuary Point. Volunteers found the girls walking through shallow water back towards shore. Marine Rescue Inspector Stuart Massey says the girls were lucky the incident ended safely. He says conditions can change quickly.
6: If conditions start to change, head back in, because the last thing you want to do is to find yourself out there in a situation where you are unable to get back.
5: Newly endorsed Liberal candidate for the state seat of South Coast, Paul Elles, says law and order will be a priority if he is elected at the next state election. The former Shoalhaven councillor says shopkeeps and businesses have had enough and he'll press for increased police numbers.
7: I've heard directly from business owners in the vicinity here and all over Nowra and all over South Coast who are at their wits' end with the out-of-control crime issues that we're seeing on a daily basis. Vandalism of their shop fronts, intimidation of their customers and employees.
5: Wallandilly Shire Council is seeking community feedback on plans for a major new employment precinct at Menangle. A draft development control plan for the proposed Southern Gateway Business Park has been endorsed for public exhibition. The 113-hectare development, expected to create around 4,600 jobs and help deliver major infrastructure upgrades, including improved access to the Hume Highway. Council will consider community feedback before making a final decision. We're being reminded about our legal right to access info held by government agencies. As part of Right to Know Week, Climate Council is promoting awareness of the Government Info Public Access Act. The campaign runs until October 4 and aims to strengthen public trust by making government info more accessible and transparent. And in sport, just days until a Jervis Bay Dragon Boat crew take on the world's best at the 15th IDBF Club Crew World Championships. The titles are being held in Taiwan from the 5th till the 10th of this month. The Mako crew has been in good form, bringing home gold and two silver medals from the Australian Championships. Local news first. I'm Pete Andrea.
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9: Hi, I'm Phoebe Humphrey. Aussie parents are being warned that gaming platforms like Minecraft and Fortnite are not doing enough to protect their kids. The eSafety watchdog says the platforms are making themselves ripe for violent and extremist material and sexual exploitation. The eSafety commissioner says the gaming giant's analysis tools are failing to detect language related to crime, violence or sexual extortion. A second recording has been given to Victoria Police investigating the Swans Pullman Hotel scandal. News Corp reports a 20-minute video details what happened in inside the hotel room on August 17, including allegations of sexual assault. And support services are bracing for a spike in domestic violence incidents this NRL Grand Final weekend. Some data shows offences can jump by more than 25%. Ayla Chorley from the Foundation for Alcohol Research and Education says booze and Grand Final emotions can create a dangerous mix.
10: It exacerbates violence within the home, including the severity and the frequency of it. Alcohol is heavily concentrated.
11: Quality duplexes from $629,000. 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
9: In sport, Isaac Heaney has won the Sydney Swans Best and Fairest Award amid his suspension for breaching club standards. The 30-year-old did not attend the awards ceremony last night, but did deliver a video message where he said he was truly sorry. While Will Ashcroft won Brisbane's Best and Fairest, Bailey Smith claimed Geelong's. And Sandon Smith will have added motivation in Sunday's NRL Grand Final against the Roosters, with the Knights halfback squaring off with his old club, praising his new coach.
12: Kaelin and Justin next to me, you know, they kept that trust in me and said, you know, every day just come in and keep getting better.
9: That's the latest news and sport.
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13: Falls Creek, no problems on Jervis Bay Road to the Princess Highway. Tomorong, good run on the Princess Highway, north and southbound around Turpentine Road. Bombardieri, traffic lights are now operational. Canberra Mountain, Fremantle traffic at times on Mossvale Road going eastbound. And from the Southern Highlands, a good run on the Hume Motorway as you make your way northbound. The Snooze Flash Sale is on now with 20 to 50% off an amazing range. Hurry, the Snooze Flash Sale must end Sunday. It's amazing what a little snooze can do. That's Lowe's Traffic with Stoles in Izzy for breakfast on Power FM.
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9: Cloudy conditions expected for your Friday. In the Southern Highlands, we are reaching tops of 21 degrees. Showers expected. Currently sitting at 13 in Barrel. That rain also happening here in the Shoalhaven. In North Nowra, right now it's tops of 16.
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9: Morning all. How about this for the beginning of your Friday? Patrons can now stand up with a drink outside pubs, restaurants and bars in Sydney. This is scrapping a long-standing rule and it's for a wider push to make outdoor dining a permanent part of the city's streets. So now picture this, all right, you're a punter. You can now wait on the footpath with a glass of wine until, you know, your table is ready. You can stand out the front of a pub drinking a beer, provided that the venue has a designated outdoor dining area.

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3: Beers.
0: Yes.
3: Beers. 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
0: Responsibly. 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
3: Beers. 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
0: the... And I think that's honestly the perfect segue going into our sport. Hey, clever. Clever. Drink responsibly, of course. We'll chat all things sport, of course, on the other side of Miley Cyrus. But right now, let's press play on Aussie. Sonny Federa's hit, Think About Us. It's Paris.

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1: From across the world and in our own backyard. 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
0: Some sad news this morning. Former Wallaby Nathan Charles has revealed he's been diagnosed with MND at age 37.
2: Extremely challenging, overwhelming. And yeah, just at times quite cruel. I've got a lot of great people around me and sort of is what it is, and you've got to get on with it. So that's what I'm trying to do.
0: He was born with cystic fibrosis and he defied all odds, and despite everything that the doctors told his parents growing up, he played for the Wallabies back in 2014. MND, yes, has dominated the sporting headlines this year with the death of Neil Danaher and diagnosis of Jai Arrow. But Nathan Charles wants to give back. He's starting up the Nathan Charles Foundation, helping others facing adversity. In other news now, some surprising news actually for Brisbane Lions fans. The Brisbane Lions coach, Chris Fagan, is set to retire. There he is.
3: Pretty much you eat, sleep and breathe it every day of the year. And I've just got to the stage where I just don't want to do that anymore. I think the moment I'm never, ever going to forget is the last 5 minutes of that grand final on the weekend. I'm just never going to forget that. And I'm going to watch it over and over and over again. I promise you I am. I've already watched it about 20 times. Oh, because I've never seen anything like it. Funnily enough, the last 5 minutes I coached for the best of my life.
0: I think everybody's still watching that. This, of course, yes, less than a week after the club's third consecutive AFL Premiership under his guidance. So he will be departing despite having a year left of his contract. And time is ticking down as Sydney Roosters, well, the team, wait for Connor Watson to get the all clear ahead of Sunday's grand final. Their coach, Trent Robinson, is confident that he'll play.
4: Yeah, Connor's played his key role in the balance of our team in the middle of the game. You know, he's really done that well. He's fit. He plays multiple positions. And he's in our 17 every week for a reason. We want him to play. He deserves to play. Whether he's fit to play will get decided by somebody else, and then we'll adapt.
0: This was as fans packed out Martin Place yesterday in Sydney just to get a glimpse of their idols. The grand final happening from 7:30 p.m. at Allianz Stadium on Sunday, this October long weekend. It's going to be a good one.
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0: reaching tops of 25 degrees today in the Shoalhaven, 21 in the Highlands. Cloudy conditions. Double demerits are in place across New South Wales and they will remain in place until Monday. Take extra care and extra caution whilst out on the roads. You're hanging out with Izzy on Power FM for your Friday morning. And something to add to the calendar tomorrow is the Marine Rescue Sussex Inlet Open Day. It's happening from 9 a.m. on base. A huge day of fun and boating safety, plus face painting for the kids too, raffles, a barbecue and market stalls. You can meet the volunteers, explore the rescue vessels, which I think is pretty cool, tour the radio rooms and catch live rescue and flare demonstrations. You can find out about how to volunteer with Marine Rescue New South Wales. I did speak to Marine Rescue New South Wales Commissioner Todd Andrews yesterday. He had an important message to share.
1: 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And if you don't log off upon your return, we can then send out, we'll make contact with you. And if things are going badly for you, we can send out a party to, you know, do a rescue mission for you. Yeah, we'd love to have you. We can organise that for sure, Izzy. That'd be great. Sounds we'll make sure good. You're wearing a life jacket and we'll go through all the precautionary measures before we head out.
0: Yes, also inviting me out onto the water, which is pretty cool. But if you want to find out more details about the open day tomorrow, visit Marine Rescue Sussex Inlet on Facebook. 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

0: hope you are enjoying your Friday so far. After 7:30 this morning, I'll have $150 up for grabs with What the Beep Did They Say? This is after Rob won on Tuesday.
1: I'm going to go with Kangaroo. Pretty sure I've heard this once before, a long time ago.
0: An Australian animal over there could bamboozle a lot of people. Let's have a listen.
2: Braden and Ethan Nelson say they were driving down Port Hudson Road when they noticed something race by in a drainage ditch.
3: He was like, there's a kangaroo on the side of the road. I was like, what the heck are you talking about?
0: Yes, that's it, Rob. That is the correct guess.
1: Awesome.
0: How bloody good, hey, bloody ripper. Well
1: absolutely
0: done, Rob.
1: Absolutely fantastic. Thank you.
0: Stick around, we'll play soon. It's a massive thank you to ActuAGL. We'll also bring back a fan favourite, an oldie but a goodie, our gold medals. What do you deserve a gold medal for this week? And could be absolutely anything. We are always celebrating any win right across the Shoalhaven and Southern Highlands. But first, Peter Andrew is coming up next with all your latest local news.
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16: Local news first. Good morning, I'm Pete Andrea. Marine Rescue New South Wales urging people heading onto the water this long weekend to take extra care after three young paddleboarders were blown offshore at Sanctuary Point. The girls aged 12 and 13 drifted about 800 metres from shore on St George's Basin yesterday before being found safe by Marine Rescue Sussex Inlet volunteers. A member of the public raised the alarm after spotting them struggling in the water. Marine Rescue Inspector Stuart Massey says it's a timely reminder that changing wind conditions can quickly turn dangerous for people using paddleboards and other non-powered watercraft. 261 lives have been lost on New South Wales roads so far this year, 11 more than at the same time last year, and police are urging motorists to take care on our roads over the October long weekend. Police Minister Yasmin Cattley says every decision behind the wheel could be the difference between life and death, and she's staggered by a lack of seatbelt use.
17: And for goodness sake, put a seatbelt on. Like, the statistics at the moment that are showing us how many people are in accidents that are not wearing a seatbelt is staggering.
16: Not a lot of love for the Albanese government among voters after a fourth interest rate rise this year. Lauren is a Shoalhaven mum with four kids and says the cost of living is putting families under huge pressure.
18: It's very hard, week by week. It's definitely no spending out or splurging, enjoying time. It's just very hard. It really is, and it's really taking a toll on a lot of people. Yeah, think about not just yourselves and the government, think about everyone else.
16: A timely one, residents across the Southern Highlands are being encouraged to join Australia's biggest second-hand treasure hunt. The Garrow Sale Trail returns to Windjarrindji across two weekends in November, giving locals the chance to sell unwanted items, pick up a bargain and help reduce landfill. The event is free to join, with registrations now open. In sport now, not a great day in the water for South Coaster Lucy Durra at the WSL Challenger event in Brazil. The 16-year-old came up against some more experienced surfers and was eliminated in the round of 32 heat 6 clash. Lucy is currently ranked 45th after moving up two spots. South Coaster Sally Fitzgibbons is sitting in 18th place after winning heat 7 and advancing to the next round. That is your local news first. I'm Pete Andrea.
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19: Hi, I'm Phoebe Humphrey. Victorian detectives investigating the Sydney Swans hotel saga have been handed a second recording. News Corp reports the 20-minute long video was recorded by one of the women 2 weeks after the August 17 incident. It reportedly details her version of events, including allegations of sexual assault. No charges have been laid. It comes as Isaac Heaney claimed Sydney's Best and Fairest Award last night after being handed a club suspension. He did not attend the ceremony. Travel chaos is expected at major airports across the country today as Jetstar staff walk off the job. 1,000 union members will take strike action for an hour amid an ongoing pay dispute. Jetstar says contingency plans are in place but can't guarantee there won't be delays. And 9 out of 10 Aussie teachers say they're spending too much time on non-teaching tasks and are now viewed as untrained psychologists, social workers and even stand-in parents. A Beyond Blue study found 90% of teachers now view supporting students' mental health as part of their jobs.
8: Quality duplexes from $629,000. 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
19: In sport, the Lions have held their annual awards night just hours after coach Chris Fagan confirmed he'll step down from the top job. Fag says the standout moment in his 10-year stint in the role was actually during Saturday's three-peat win.
20: I think the moment I'm never, ever going to forget is the last 5 minutes of that grand final on the weekend.
19: Triple Premiership star Will Ashcroft took home Brisbane's Best and Fairest. And Knights fans have sold out McDonald Jones Stadium to watch Sunday's grand final against the Roosters. Newcastle aiming to break a 25-year Premiership drought. That's the latest news and sport.
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21: In the Bomberry, no problems on Ullu Road and Bolong Road. And between Kundral and Kiama, the Princess Highway moving steadily as you make your way northbound. Glen Quarry, Sheepwash Road is clear. From Mossvale, traffic not too bad on the Illawarra Highway to Robertson. And from the Southern Highlands, good run, Hume Motorway going north and southbound. 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Search REVO Fitness. That's the latest traffic with Stoles in Izzy for breakfast on Power FM.
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0: Those clouds are expected to stick around today and throughout the rest of the October long weekend. Rain expected today in the Shoalhaven. We are reaching tops of 25 degrees. Showers also across the Southern Highlands. We are reaching tops of 21.
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0: Morning all. Happy Rihanna Friday. Cheers to the October long weekend. And just a PSA as well, the New South Wales SES Windjarrabee, Mossvale and Wallandilly units, they're going to be hosting a community information evening on Tuesday, the 13th of October. So put that into your calendars. That's happening in Mittagong. It's giving women across the district practical skills, confidence, knowledge around storms, flooding and emergency situations, which is so vital and so important. 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It's a great initiative. So massive tops to the New South Wales SES Windjarrabee, Mossvale and Wallandilly units. I am bringing back an oldie but a goodie next. We'll be talking about all of our gold medals that we deserve this week. You can always get involved in the conversation on 442 33 949. Morning, it's Power FM. X on my-

0: It's the Power FM Breakfast Show with Izzy for your Friday. It's time to do this. Yeah. What do you deserve a gold medal for this week? I'm asking the question on our Facebook page at 949 Power FM. Clint's chimed in and he said, getting through the week without telling anyone to get stuffed. Well done. Love the mentality. Keep it up. June says, dodging someone the past 2 weeks. June, spill the tea. I'm sad. I want to know who you're avoiding. I also want to know the tactics as to how to continue to avoid someone. And Maz says, she survived another week at Woolies. I am proud of you. And finally, Ethan says, mowing the lawn and washing the two cars. All in a day's work, especially in the heat. Well done to all of you. Yes, yes. Lisa's called in on 442-33-949. Lisa, what do you deserve a gold medal for this week?
1: I deserve a gold medal for saving a precious turtle life.
0: No way. Okay. Rewind. What happened? What went down?
1: Well, on Wednesday, I was going down Torreira Road and I turned right onto Millbank Avenue. And I forgot it was school holidays, so I'm still doing 40 clicks, 40 Ks in the school zone. I was on the phone to my work colleague, who I share an office with, and I said, oh, wait a second, I don't think that's a rock. I think that's a little turtle in the middle of the road. And I went past it, and I looked in my rearview mirror and could see that there was traffic like heading up the road. Yeah. I said, oh, I've got to save it. I said, I'll call you back. So I quickly did a U-ey, went down back to where it was, pulled over the site, put my hazard lights on, and checked, you know, both ways for traffic, went over to the middle, and there it was, a little freshwater turtle. And so I just looked around at first and, you know, to make sure that it hadn't been hit, you know, it wasn't any cracks in the shell or blood. And then I picked it up and, moved to the side of the road to let the traffic pass. And then this nice Shoalhaven councilman with a ute in a trailer, he came up behind me, put his four ways on to help with slow the traffic down because they, very bad at speeding down that road. And then once it was clear, I went back to the opposite side of the road because it always says if you assist a turtle off the road, put it back in the direction it was going.
0: Of course.
1: Because on that side, which is Millbank Park side, it's such a steep site bank. It's very narrow, that part of the road. My little legs were trying to step down to put it in a grassy bit, and I almost slipped on the rocks. So the nice councilman, and I didn't get his name, I just called him Sir, he came across this strapping, tall, slim, 6'4" guy with the full, you know, long pants and work safety boots on. And I said, sorry, sir, I can't get my little legs down the side. Would you be able to help release it? So he hopped down, found, you know, a grassy area that had a bit of water and safely released the little freshwater turtle there. And I've got to say, when I did pick him up, you lay your palm of your hand flat under the bottom of the shell. Mm-hmm. And so I just inspected the shell to make sure that it wasn't cracked there, it wasn't bleeding. And as I passed him to the councilman to, you know, step down the site and release him, the little turtle popped his little head out to say, as if to say, thank you so much.
0: Oh, well, that deserves all of the gold medals. Well done, Lisa. What do you deserve a gold medal for? 442-33-949 is the number to get involved in the conversation.
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1: ActuAGL lights up lives and powers moments right across the region. ActuAGL, the energy for around here. Stolzy and Izzy's, what the did they say?
0: We're playing for $150 this morning. Thank you to ActuAGL. All you need to do is figure out what the missing word is to this piece of audio.
2: Check this out, bud. You can totally see the outline for where the window was. They left us all the clues. Well, let's push this through, all and right. We can bring the window back exactly as it was.
0: Obviously, they're doing some sort of renovation from a show that usually gets played maybe at midday on a certain channel on TV. If you think you know what the missing word is, give me a call on 442-33-949 and that $150 could be going into your back pocket this October long weekend. Peter Andrew is coming up next with all your latest local news. 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
7: Local news first. Good morning, I'm Peter Andrea. The Libs have endorsed former Shoalhaven councillor Paul L as its South Coast candidate at the next state election. The Nowra-based lawyer focused on law and order and safety on our streets.
8: Not too far from where we are, just a street or so over, there's actually a property which is being used for drug creation and drug dealing right here in the CBD, which I know is causing enormous concern to the business owners around us today. We plainly need more police resources.
7: Police are urging motorists to take care on our roads over the October long weekend. Police Minister Yasmin Catley says every decision behind the wheel could be the difference between life and death.
9: And for goodness sake, put a seatbelt on. Like, the statistics at the moment that are showing us how many people are in accidents that are not wearing a seatbelt is staggering.
7: A lucky one for two teenage girls who were blown offshore on their paddleboards at St George's Basin yesterday. They were picked up by marine rescue crews after a local spotted them in trouble. It's prompted marine rescue to urge paddleboarders and those in canoes or kayaks to be aware of conditions. Meanwhile, Emergency Services Minister Jihad Dib is urging skippers to ensure their vessels prepared before hitting the water over the October long weekend.
10: Now, we'd love for nobody to get themselves into trouble, but we know that we've got the equipment and we know that we've got the personnel to do all they can to bring you home safely. Have a safe boating season, look after yourselves, and thank you once again to all of our volunteers, our marine rescue volunteers, who will go out in the most treacherous conditions to support our community.
7: Shoalhaven and Highlands families are again being forced to choose between paying bills and putting food on the table as they brace for the impact of a fourth interest rate rise this year. John sold his home and downsized to prepare for retirement, but says the cost of living crisis has forced to rethink.
11: Yeah, my dream was to work less, pay less bills, but the reality of it is that's really hard to achieve, so I'm going back to full-time work shortly.
7: And in sport, the region's cricketing family is mourning the loss of a local icon. Bill Moffat, who padded up for Dabto Kira and Bury Shoalhaven Heads, has passed away just 5 months after he was inducted into the Cricket Illawarra Hall of Fame. Mr. Moffat was 81. Local news first, I'm Pete Andrea.
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4: Hi, I'm Phoebe Humphrey. Australia's eSafety watchdog has issued a warning to parents about gaming giants failing to protect their kids. The eSafety Commissioner says platforms like Minecraft, Fortnite and Roblox are not doing enough to protect children from sexual exploitation. A report has found there were serious gaps in how platforms detect language linked to sexual extortion, crime and violence. Israel says a pilot who attempted to hijack a Fly Dubai plane is an extremist. A man was arrested after stabbing his co-pilot 2 hours into the flight from Dubai to Tel Aviv, which was forced to make an emergency landing in Saudi Arabia. The Israeli PM has met with hero passengers, while Donald Trump thinks there could be links to Iran and says he's prepared to take action if that's the case.
12: Oh, they'll be hit for Iran. Don't worry. You just ask them.
4: And artificial intelligence will go under the microscope in a nation-leading royal commission in South Australia. A former federal judge and two tech experts will run the probe, looking into how AI benefits can be maximised while minimising risk.
0: Quality duplexes from $629,000. 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
4: In sports, suspended Swan star Isaac Heaney has been crowned Sydney's top player for a third straight year. Heaney claimed the Bob Skilton medal despite missing the final three games of the season and not attending the awards ceremony overnight. Will Ashcroft claimed Brisbane's best and fairest. And Sam Walker says he's leaning on the experience of Roosters halves partner Daly Cherry-Evans ahead of Sunday's NRL Grand Final against the Knights.
13: The person he is away from the football field's been unbelievable for us to have, but then obviously his ability on the field.
4: That's the latest news and sport.
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14: Now, Princess Highway getting busy at times northbound around Calendar Street and Moss Street. Falls Creek, Jervis Bay Road clear to the Princess Highway. Cowboy Mountain, good run on Mossvale Road going east and westbound. And between Barrow and Mittagong, no problems on Barrow Road. And from the Southern Highlands, a steady flow of traffic on the Hume Motorway making its way in northbound. 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That's less traffic. 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
16: Rain and more rain expected for our Friday. In the Southern Highlands, we are reaching tops of 21 degrees, 15 in Exeter at the moment. And in the Shoalhaven, max temps of 25, sitting at 17 in Tomarong.
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16: Hello, top of the morning to you. Some things that we are celebrating on this 2nd of October. Today is National Name Your Car Day.
17: So I remember when we were driving in your car.
16: I mean, I'm guilty. My car's name is called B. But you know what? Where would we be without our pride and joys? How will we get to work? How will we go shopping? How would you take the kids to soccer practice? Like three times a week and then on a Saturday as well. So take the time today to choose a name that your car would be proud of. That's what I'm taking in to my Friday, and you shall as well. Yeah, B, interesting name for my little Toyota Corolla. My nickname was Izzy B growing up, so it's Izzy and B. So there you go, name us something like that. Take that into your Friday, put that on a t-shirt. Hope you are enjoying it. Just a reminder that double demerits are in

0: AQAGL lights up lives and powers moments right across the region. AQAGL, the energy for around here. Stolzy and Izzy's, what the f*** did they say?
1: We're playing for $150 this morning. Here is the brand new piece of audio that you need to figure out.
2: Check this out, bud. You can totally see the outline for where the window was. They left us all the clues. Well, let's push this through, all and right. We can bring the window back exactly as it was.
1: Let's push what through? Tina from Sussex Inlet joins me on the line for our Friday. Hi, Tina.
3: Hi.
1: Any plans for the long weekend at all?
3: No, I'm just going to work the whole weekend because everybody else is away.
1: Yes, yeah. No, good on you, though. That's great. Let's see if we could put $150 into your back pocket, hey?
3: Yeah, sounds great.
1: All righty. I'll play out the audio once more. Here it is.
2: Check this out, bud. You can totally see the outline for where the window was. They left us all the clues. Well, let's push this through, all and right. We bring the window back exactly as it was.
1: What do you think the missing word is, Tina?
3: Gyprock.
1: A gyprock.
3: Yeah, the gyprock, you know, the wall print, that stuff that goes on the wall.
1: Of course. It's a great guess. In past, we know that if the beep is still in there, we know that it's incorrect. Okay, so let's have a listen.
2: Check this out, bud. You can totally see the outline for where the window was. They left us all the clues. Well, let's push this through, all and right. We can bring the window back exactly as it was.
1: It's close, but unfortunately it's the incorrect guess, Tina. But it was great. It was a really good guess.
3: I'm going to have to study American words for gyprock now.
1: We'll do. You're amazing. Thanks, Tina.
3: Okay, thank you.
1: Bye. Have a great day.
3: Have a great day, Izzy.
1: Bye. Alrighty, well, we play for $200 when we return on Tuesday. It's a massive thank you to ACTUAGL, lights up lives and powers moments right across the region. ACTUAGL, the energy for around here.
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You're listening to Power FM. 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And I've been reading this and I'm thinking, I want to go too. 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Again, that's happening today from 3 p.m. in Shoalhaven Heads. Scatterbrain, the phone line is opening in exactly 4 minutes' time, so make sure to stick around. We are playing for $750. Right now, it's the Counting Crows. Let's go back to the year of 1994. It's Power FM. Good morning. You're with Izzy.

0: You've kept it locked on Power FM for your Friday morning, and it may be raining outside, but let's see if it can rain cash. 44233949 is the number to call along and play Scatterbrain. It's a massive thank you to New Image Kitchens and Shoalhaven Gas. We have $750 up for grabs. 44233949. Peter Andrea's coming up next with all your latest local news. 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
12: Local news first. Good morning. I'm Peter Andrea. A quick response by members of the public and marine rescue volunteers helped bring 3 young paddleboarders to safety at Sanctuary Point. The girls had drifted hundreds of metres offshore on St George's Basin before being located by marine rescue Sussex Inlet crews. Stuart Massey says the rescue was a timely reminder for people heading onto the water during the school holidays and long weekend, and he's encouraging people to monitor conditions and carry a phone or other comms device.
13: Remain calm, that's always a really important part of this as well. But if they had something with them to communicate, whether that be a phone, most phones are waterproof these days, put it in a plastic bag, but take it with you just in case, because things can change really quickly and having that form of communication will save someone's life.
12: Days after the RBA hiked interest rates for the 4th time this year, Shoalhaven and Highlands families are calling on the PM to understand their pain. Amanda has a young family and a mortgage. She says things are really tough.
14: It just pushes things even further into the red, and the cost of living is already incredibly high and tight margins for everything, so we just have to start cutting back even further.
12: What would you say to the Prime Minister?
14: Help. And what are you doing? We'd like to see more action.
12: Women are being invited invited to learn life-saving emergency skills at a special New South Wales SES community event this month. The Get Ready Girls Info Night will be held at the SES headquarters in Mittagong on October 13, covering everything from storm readiness and ladder safety to first aid and what to do if you're first on the scene of an accident. The event is being run by the Windjarrabi Mossvale and Wallandilly SES units. Dog owners heading to Shoalhaven Beaches this long weekend are being reminded to check local access rules. Council says seasonal restrictions are now in force as the busy summer period and shorebird breeding season begins. Rangers are carrying out patrols during school holidays, while part of Monument Beach at Bendalong has been declared dog-free to protect endangered hooded dotterels. In sport, just days until a Jervis Bay Dragon Boat crew take on the world's best at the 15th IDBF Club Crew World Championships. The titles are being held in Taiwan from the 5th till the 10th of this month. The Mako crew has been in good form, bringing home gold and two silver medals from the recent Australian Championships. That's your local news first. I'm Pete Andrea.
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16: Hi, I'm Phoebe Humphrey. Israel's Benjamin Netanyahu claims the pilot arrested over a mid-air stabbing and suspected crash attempt was radicalised. The Fly Dubai plane was 2 hours into its journey from Dubai to Tel Aviv when passengers were forced to help following another pilot being attacked. It was forced to make an emergency landing in Saudi Arabia.
17: It looks like he had been radicalised. I think it's too early to say whether he had any connections with Iran or with anyone else. It's too early to say that.
16: The man remains in custody. Victoria Police have been handed a second recording from the night of the Sydney Swans hotel scandal. News Corp reports it's a 20-minute long video that includes one woman detailing her version of what happened in Melbourne's Pullman hotel room on August 17, including allegations of sexual assault. No charges have been laid. And Aussie travellers flying with Jetstar are facing delays today as workers take strike action. 1,000 union members are walking off the job at major airports across the country like Sydney and Melbourne for an hour.
6: Quality duplexes from $629,000. 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
16: In sport, the countdown is on until the NRL Grand Final. Knights coach Justin Holbrook says he's happy with how their preparations have been this week in the lead-up to Sunday's decider against the Roosters.
18: Really happy. Obviously, it's it's been a good build-up. We're sort of taking it each day, as it comes. There's a lot of different things that go on this week, but the main focus is getting the training right and preparing to play our best on Sunday.
16: And Isaac Heaney has won his third straight Sydney Swans Best and Fairest Award amid his suspension for breaching club standards. He did not attend the ceremony last night. That's the latest news and sport.
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19: In the Bombardier, Illa Road and Bowlong Road, they look okay. Milton, the Princess Highway get a little busy at times around Matron Porter Drive. Glen Quarry, Tourist Road, you'll have a good run as you make your way to Mount Murray. And from the Southern Highlands, no major problems on the Hume Motorway going north and southbound. 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That's the latest traffic with Stoles in Easy for Breakfast on Power FM.
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0: Showers across the day in both the Shoalhaven and Southern Highlands. We are reaching max temps of 25 in the Shoalhaven, 21 in the Highlands.
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0: Morning all. Happy 2nd of October. Was giving away some gold medals earlier on in the show, bringing back an oldie but a goodie. You can get involved in the conversation via our Facebook page at 949 Power FM. Let's award some more just quickly. There it is. Again, I'll learn one day. All right, June says, driving home from Sydney without getting a speeding fine. I'm known as lead foot by my friends. Right, left foot by your friends. Well done, June. Proud of you. Those tolls, man, they're not fun. I continue to get those in the mail. And Bradley says, celebrating my 25th birthday today. Happy birthday, Bradley. Whatever it is that you're celebrating today, we are hope that you're doing it with a smile on your face. You all deserve a gold medal no matter what. We'll end it there. Well, let's see if our next contestant can get the dub as well this morning. $750 is up for grabs with Scatterbrain. We'll play on the other side of Imagine Dragons. It's Power FM. Good morning.

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0: 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This next contender is a first-time player, Ellie from Bargo in the Southern Highlands. How are we, Ellie?
2: I'm very well, thank you. How are you?
0: I'm good. How is it looking out there this morning?
2: It's looking very nice. It's only light cloud, but no rain. Maybe some later, but who knows?
0: Who knows? But Ellie, you've been playing at home for around the last 4 weeks, did you say?
2: Yeah, about that.
0: Okay, and how have you gone whilst playing along at home?
2: Sometimes good, sometimes not good at all. So hopefully it's a good day today.
0: Depending on the letter too?
2: Yeah, maybe.
0: Okay. Well, the letter that you're playing with today is the letter V.
2: V for Victor. Oh.
0: That's it. And I'll read out the rules of engagement for you. One letter, 10 questions, 30 seconds to get them all right. All your answers have to start with the same letter that I give you, which is the letter V. You can't use the same word twice. We have to take your first answer. You can pass a question if you don't know. And if we have time, we'll come straight back to it, okay?
2: Yep.
0: Okay, any final questions, comments?
2: No. I'm good to go. Nervous, but good to go.
0: No, don't be nervous. You're going to smash it. Alrighty, I'll make sure I've got everything here ready for us. For $750 with the letter V, name for us a tennis shot.
2: Volley.
0: A Sydney suburb.
2: Forklift.
0: A dessert.
2: Viennetta.
0: A type of snake.
2: Pass.
0: An Australian music artist.
2: Pass.
0: A sports person.
2: Pass.
0: Something you wear.
2: Best.
0: A TV show. Oh,
2: Ellie. I thought I was doing so well, but no. That
0: you were. No, you kickstarted things off well with a tennis shot. Yes, volley, a Sydney suburb, a dessert as well with the Valletta. But a type of snake, we had viper or a vine snake was one.
2: I was thinking vixen and I'm like, that's not a snake.
0: It's close enough. I would have said that too. It's close enough. But the Australian music artist, Vance Joy. Yes, he was on our list there as well. Vanessa Amorosi too. And
2: Vanessa,
0: a sports person, Venus Williams. And the last category that we would have had for those playing along at home too, something in your kitchen. And you would have said?
2: My mind's gone totally blank now. Be in my kitchen. A can of V?
0: Yeah.
2: Vegetable. No, veg.
0: We'll go with that. Vegetables, Vegemite, we'll just picture absolutely anything that's there. Well done, Elle.
2: I need to start making the kids' lunches more often. Vegemite's in the cupboard.
0: Oh, bless your cotton socks. Unfortunately, I'm unable to part with $750 this morning, but now we've jackpotted to $1,000 when we return on Tuesday.
2: Well, that's exciting for someone on Tuesday.
0: Oh, Elle, you're amazing. Thanks so much for calling up and playing along.
2: No worries. Hope you have a great long weekend.
0: Thank you. You too. We'll chat soon.
2: Thank you.
0: Bye. Bye.
2: Bye.
0: It's a massive thank you to New Image Kitchens. 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

0: playing all the best music right across the Shoalhaven and Southern Highlands for your Friday. I have put up another question on our Facebook page at 949 Power FM, asking you to make some noise. Who will win this year's NRL Grand Final? Footy's fever is here. It is happening. Judith has gotten involved saying, my two top teams are out, so my third favourite team is the Roosters. Go the Chooks. Kim says Roosters, hopefully. Chrissy has also said the same, but Liz has jumped on board saying the Knights all the way. And Valletta, yes, the Novocastrian bandwagon, it's a thing, saying the Newcastle Knights are going to win this weekend. Stormzy and I did speak to the Chief, Paul Harrigan, not too long ago. Have a listen.
1: I thought we'd done really well, and even last week, you know, against a pretty hot Cronulla, we come back well. So I'm pretty happy with the way things are going. And then when you get the semis, you'll notice that teams that realise that they're out of the semis will start to perform and do a magic trick and beat someone they shouldn't. So it's a tricky bit for the Knights. They've got a couple of tough games, and like all teams running into the eight, is a really difficult one. So let's hope we do okay.
0: Oh, man. I only wonder how he's feeling. How he felt watching it last Sunday and then how he's feeling now. He's been there, he's done it. Keep all of your predictions coming via our Facebook page. Shane's gotten involved in the conversation on 44233949. Shane, my friend, who are we barracking for this weekend?
2: Oh, it'd have to be the team that knocked out your Dolphins, wouldn't it?
0: Shane. Too soon, brother. Too soon, I thought we were friends. That's just mean. I know, but you're a Chook supporter and you've been for a very long time.
2: Oh, yeah, about 40-odd years, yeah.
0: Only just 40, just 40 for Shane.
2: Even though I'm 29, you know, 40-odd years, yeah.
0: Right. The maths does add up. I knew you were going to pay me out this morning to some extent, to some level.
2: I'll keep it short just for you.
0: Oh, I appreciate that. I appreciate it. Thanks, Shane, for getting involved. You may or may not have tugged at the heartstrings, but it's okay. It's okay. Keep it coming on 44233949. Who are you

0: It's the Power FM Breakfast Show with Izzy for your Friday. I've just received a comment on our Facebook page, 949 Power FM, saying, after all that, Izzy, who are you supporting? Oh, yeah. I've been focused on everybody else. I haven't even shared who I'm supporting this weekend. Well, glad that you asked, since you asked. Considering that I lived in the Hunter Valley prior to moving to the Shoalhaven, I've met the chief. I actually convinced Brendan B. Brown of Wheatus, the frontman of Wheatus, that I was an Overcastrian when I saw him at a gig in Newcastle, and I got to meet him through my work up there, which was pretty cool. I got my first tattoo in Newcastle, and plus, I really love Lego. So... maybe I am too jumping on that bandwagon. Peter Andrew is coming up next with all your latest local news.
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12: Local news first. Good morning, I'm Peter Andrea. Newly endorsed Liberal candidate for the state seat of South Coast, Paul Ell, says law and order will be a priority if he's elected at the next state election. The former Shoalhaven councillor says shopkeepers and businesses have had enough and he'll press for increased police numbers.
13: I've heard directly from business owners in the vicinity here and all over Nowra and all over South Coast who are at their wits' end with the out-of-control crime issues that we're seeing on a daily basis, vandalism of their shop fronts, intimidation of their customers and employees.
12: Marine Rescue New South Wales urging people heading onto the water this long weekend to take extra care after three young paddleboarders were blown offshore at Sanctuary Point. The girls aged 12 and 13 drifted about 800 metres from shore on St George's Basin yesterday before being found safe by Marine Rescue Sussex Inlet volunteers. A member of the public raised the alarm after spotting them struggling on the water. Not a lot of love for the Albanese government among voters after a fourth interest rate rise this year. Lauren is a Shoalhaven mum with four kids and says the cost of living is putting families under huge pressure.
14: It's very hard week by week. It's definitely no spending out or splurging, enjoying time. It's just very hard. It really is, and it's really taking a toll on a lot of people. Yeah, think about not just yourselves and the government, think about everyone else.
12: Police are urging motorists to take care this long weekend with Operation Labour Day now underway across the Shoalhaven and Highlands. It runs until 11:59pm Monday with double demerits in place as police target speeding, drink and drug driving, fatigue and mobile phone use. Police Minister Yasmin Catley says a zero road toll is the goal.
15: We know that our road deaths this year are too high. In fact, every death is too high.
12: And in sport, not a great day on the water for South Coaster Lucy Durra at the WSL Challenger event in Brazil. The 16-year-old came up against some more experienced surfers, and she was eliminated in the round of 32 Heat 6 clash. Lucy is currently ranked 45th after moving up two spots. South Coaster Sally Fitzgibbons is sitting in 18th place after winning Heat 7 and advancing to the next round. Local news first, I'm Pete Andrea.
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15: Hi, I'm Phoebe Humphrey. Australia's eSafety watchdog has issued a warning to parents about gaming giants failing to protect their kids. The eSafety Commissioner says platforms like Minecraft, Fortnite and Roblox are not doing enough to protect children from sexual exploitation. A report has found there were serious gaps in how platforms detect language linked to sexual extortion, crime and violence. A nation-leading probe into artificial intelligence is getting underway in South Australia. Premier Peter Malinauskas telling Seven, while the federal government is looking at things at a national level, there's a lot of responsibility that sits with the states.
16: The plainest example was about how AI is being used to educate children. We don't want kids to finish school not knowing how to use AI, but similarly we don't want them to finish school having had AI do their schooling for them.
15: And support services are bracing for a spike in domestic violence incidents this NRL Grand Final weekend. Some data shows offences can jump by more than 25% when the footy's on. If you or someone you know needs support, contact 1-800-RESPECT.
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15: In sport, Will Ashcroft has capped a stellar year with the Lions, taking home Brisbane's best and fairest overnight. The triple premiership player and dual Brownlow medalist adding his first Merritt Murray medal to his collection, edging out runner-up Josh Dunkley by just two votes, while suspended Swan star Isaac Heaney claims Sydney's best and fairest. And Knights fans have sold out McDonald Jones Stadium to watch Sunday's grand final against the Roosters. Newcastle's aiming to break a 25-year premiership drought. That's the latest news and sport.
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17: Milton, the Princess Highway getting busy at times as you make your way through the shopping area. Also, South Nowra, Princess Highway at Hillcrest Avenue. And again, Nowra, Princess Highway at Callan Street and Moss Street. Camborough Mountain, good run on Mossvale Road in both directions. And from the Southern Highlands, no problems on the Hume Motorway north and southbound. Blocked drains can damage your home and pollute Sydney waterways. 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A message from Sydney Water. That's latest traffic with Stolze and Izzy for breakfast on Power FM.
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19: Showers expected in the Shoalhaven today. We are reaching tops of 25 degrees, currently 18 in North Nowra. And in the Southern Highlands, rain forecast as well for later on in the day. Max temps of 21, currently sitting at 20 in Barrel.
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19: Morning all, happy Friday. Something to be investing in tomorrow. The Marine Rescue Sussex Inlet Open Day is happening from 9 a.m. on base. It's going to be a huge fun day and all things boating safety as well. Things like face painting for the kids, raffles, a barbecue, market stalls for you to indulge in too. You can meet the volunteers, explore the rescue vessels, which I think is pretty cool. You could tour the radio room and catch live rescue and flare demonstrations. You can find out about volunteering with Marine Rescue New South Wales, which is so crucial. Marine Rescue New South Wales Commissioner Todd Andrews joined me on the show yesterday. He had an important message for us.
20: 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It lets us know where you are and where you're headed and how many people you have on board. And if you don't log off upon your return, we can then send out, we'll make contact with you. And if things are going badly for you, we can send out a party to, you know, do a rescue mission for you. Yeah, we'd love to have you. We can organise that for sure, Izzy. That'd be great. Sounds we'll make sure good. You're wearing a life jacket and we'll go through all the requirements.

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Visit Marine Rescue Sussex Inlet on Facebook. We'll now chat all things in the world of celebrity on the other side of Somba. But she is going to be in the Gong this weekend. G Flip, it's Bet on Fire on Power FM for you Friday. Morning.

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0: You would have seen this in your news feeds overnight. Former Wallaby Nathan Charles has revealed he's been diagnosed with MND at age 37.
6: Extremely challenging, overwhelming. And yeah, just at times quite cruel. I've got a lot of great people around me and sort of is what it is and you've got to get on with it. So that's what I'm trying to do.
0: He was born with cystic fibrosis and he defied all odds when he played for the Wallabies in 2014 and despite what the doctors had told his parents for many, many years. But MND has dominated the sporting headlines this year with the death of Neil Danaher, a diagnosis of dry arrow. Nathan Charles wanting to give back. He's starting up the Nathan Charles Foundation that's set to be launched, helping others facing adversity. So good on him. Good on him. In other news now, Chris Hemsworth's daughter, India, I believe she's age 14, she's made headlines overnight for winning a rodeo competition and being the only girl to do so.
7: There she is, champion bull rider. How are you feeling, Indy?
8: Yeah.
7: No? Good. Thinking, hang on, 7 seconds? Seven seconds?
8: Why seven?
7: Ten.
8: Seven seconds.
7: Down for eight seconds.
0: Yeah.
7: What do I know?
0: Yeah, dad, like an embarrassing dad moment, but that's obviously the voice of Chris Hemsworth there in those pieces of audio. This, however, has divided a number of people online, okay? People like to have their say. There are keyboard warriors out there. Some saying that's great that she's found what she wants to do and that's awesome and she was the only girl and blah, blah, blah. And then some saying, well, that's just too dangerous for a 14-year-old. My opinion, if she wants to do it, allow her. And I don't know if this next thing is brutal of me to say, but it's also not your kid. Okay, I don't know. There's a bit of moral there. But good on her anyway. And either way, I think Chris Hemsworth is a very, very, very proud dad. Lastly, for those that missed the songs of John Farnham, a living legend, the Celebration concert. It is coming to Hoyt Cinemas. So this happened, obviously, in September in Melbourne. A number of Aussie artists celebrating the life of John Farnham. But if you did miss it, now is the perfect chance to go and see it because it's been re-edited, made specifically for the cinema, which is awesome, and we can all sing along together. So grab your popcorn and go to your local cinema, see if they've got it there, and indulge in, again, one of the greatest Australian musicians to ever date. That's everything that's happening in the world of trending and celebrity.
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0: to the end of our Rihanna Fridays here on Parafem, as we've dubbed it. Happy Friday and happy October long weekend. Take care of yourselves and others around you. On Tuesday, $200 will be up for grabs with What the Beep Did They Say, and $1,000 could be going into your back pocket for Scatterbrain. That doesn't mean all the best music stops here. Your 20-song music marathon's coming up next. We'll hear from the one and only Michael Jackson. And a brand new song by Jamie Miller. If someone's gonna hurt me, if someone's gonna take a reminder that double demerits are in place across the long weekend, so take extra care and extra caution whilst out on the roads. I'll be on your radios tomorrow, Sunday and Monday, so I'll see you nice and bright and early from 9 a.m. tomorrow. Have a great day. See you then. Bye.
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12: Local news first. Good morning, I'm Pete Andrea. The Libs have endorsed former Shoalhaven councillor Paul L as its South Coast candidate at the next state election. The Nowra-based lawyer focused on law and order and safety on our streets.
13: Not too far from where we are, just a street or so over. There's actually a property which is being used for drug creation and drug dealing right here in the CBD, which I know is causing enormous concern to the business owners around us today. We plainly need more police resources.
12: A lucky one for two teen girls who were blown offshore on their paddleboards in St George's Basin yesterday. They were picked up by marine rescue crews after a local spotted them in trouble. It's prompted marine rescue to urge paddleboarders and those in kayaks or canoes to be aware of conditions. Meanwhile, Emergency Services Minister Jihad Dib urging skippers to ensure their vessel is prepared before hitting the water over the October long weekend.
14: Now, we'd love for nobody to get themselves into trouble, but we know that we've got the equipment and we know that we've got the personnel to do all they can to bring you home safely. Have a safe boating season. Look after yourselves. And thank you once again to all of our volunteers, our marine rescue volunteers, who will go out in the most treacherous conditions to support our community.
12: Shoalhaven and Highlands families again being forced to choose between paying bills and putting food on the table as they brace for the impact of a fourth interest rate rise this year. John sold his home and downsized to prepare for retirement, but says the cost of living crisis has forced a rethink.
4: Yeah, my dream was to work less, pay less bills, but the reality of it is that's really hard to achieve, so I'm going back to full-time work shortly.
12: And dog owners heading to Shoalhaven beaches this long weekend reminded to check local access rules. Council says seasonal restrictions are now in force as the busy summer period and shorebird breeding season begin. Rangers are carrying out patrols during school holidays. Part of Monument Beach at Bendalong has been declared dog-free to protect endangered hooded dotterels. Your local news first, I'm Pete Andrea.
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0: Hi, I'm Phoebe Humphrey. Online gaming platforms are being put on notice with fresh calls for protections against child exploitation and extremist material to be beefed up. A new report has found major gaps in the way games like Roblox, Fortnite and Minecraft protect kids online. Australia's eSafety Commissioner Julie Inman-Grant telling Nine protections of child accounts are not on by default.
16: So if you are a predator, whether you're a violent extremist or you're grooming for sexual purposes, you're going to go to the digital playgrounds where children are.
0: Travel chaos is expected at major airports across the country today as Jetstar staff walk off the job. 1,000 union members will take strike action for an hour amid an ongoing pay dispute. Jetstar says contingency plans are in place but can't guarantee there won't be delays. And a second recording has been given to Victoria Police investigating the Swans Pullman Hotel scandal. News Corp reports a 20-minute video details what happened inside the room on August 17, including allegations of sexual assault.
1: Quality duplexes from $629,000. 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
0: In sports, Sydney's Isaac Heaney says he's vowing to come back stronger next year after winning his third straight Best and Fairest Award amid his club suspension. He polled 431 votes, 31 ahead of runner-up Brodie Grundy. Heaney did not attend last night's ceremony. And Roosters legend Brad Fittler believes the departure of a number of stars will only make the side hungrier to secure the NRL Premiership. Freddie telling Nine it'll no doubt be some added motivation come Sunday.
17: No Angus, he's going to be gone. Mark, he's a huge loss. And then, of course, Daly Cherry Evans. So some really big names moving on.
0: That's the latest news and sport.
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0: A couple of clouds about and showers expected for you Friday. In the Shoalhaven, we are reaching tops of 25 degrees. In the Southern Highlands, max temps of 21 and some light winds.
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Lately you've been searching for a darker place to hide. That's alright. But if you carry on abusing, you'll be robbed from us. I refuse to lose another friend to drugs. Just come home.